0: Nirvana, that is Lithium. We are Indy's Q95. So we don't know what's going to happen with Keenan Allen. We were glad to have him here, but we've barely known him. Now what? Who knows what's going to happen? The Colts have said very little. They're gathering information, so we will see. But, you know, season kicks off 2 weeks from today, and we don't know if Keenan Allen's going to be available. But, hey, at least football's back, so we got that.
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I see the crew this weekend, damn, they rock. It's pretty amazing because Vince, well, he doesn't sound great. 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You don't see Motley Crue because you think Motley Crue sounds good, or certainly you don't think Vince sounds good. You go because it's fun and it takes you back. Little girls, girls, girls. Little kickstart my heart, little Dr. Feelgood. I love them. 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

are Indy's Q95. That's GNR. You know, we should probably make a road trip over to St. Louis next week when AC/DC is playing the Dome over there. Why? Because the opening act is a pretty spectacular opening act. The Foo Fighters. Imagine that world. I never get that lucky at concerts where the opening act

0: Q95 Rocks Indy, the band that gave us Sympathy for the Devil, Gimme Shelter, Start Me Up, I Can't Get No Satisfaction. But what is the number one streamed Rolling Stones song at 1.76 plus billion streams? That would be the one you just heard, Painted Black. Hey there, I'm Dr. John, wrapping up the weekend with some great rock for you. Def Leppard coming up this hour. We'll play you Nirvana. Get to some Ozzy, too.
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This is a great song. Steeler's Wheel. Guy singing this song, Jerry Rafferty. It's the guy that did Baker Street. Yeah, he was in Steeler's Wheel, and they did Stuck in the Middle with You.

Here's your commandment number 13. Thou shalt not put ketchup on a breaded tenderloin. That's a hate crime. Q95.

0: Q95 Rocks Indy, Ozzy Crazy Train. I'm Dr. John. The Exploring Attractions YouTube channel, you might want to check this out, has posted a behind-the-scenes video of Universal Studios' Ozzy Osbourne Prince of Darkness Haunted House for this year's Halloween Horror Nights. It opened Friday at Universal Orlando, and it's opening September 3rd at the Hollywood California Park. Inside the houses are scenes inspired by artwork from five of Ozzy's albums, Blizzard of Oz, Diary of a Madman, Bark at the Moon, No More Tears, and Ordinary Man. Definitely, yeah, if you can, make the trip down to Florida or out to California to check out those Ozzy haunted houses. Worth the trip, I would say.
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1: 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Q95 has declared the official "It Can Wait Until Monday" weekend. 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Dude, I'm sorry, I was watching. That was f***ing weird.

0: 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The Colts wrapped up the preseason with a loss to the Lions. 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

0: 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I'm Dr. John. 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

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A one-off in the UK, that's what Ozfest amounts to in 2027. Did I have higher hopes? A little bit. So that's going to be a 42,000 capacity stadium that they're going to try to fill up. So we'll see what the lineup ends up being.

Q95. Thanks for hanging out. It's Stacy with you. So the Back in Black Legends, yes, doing that huge tour. And Pretty Reckless. Can't make one of the dates, so who'd they get to fill in? Foo Fighters. It's a big get. So St. Louis, you lucky dog. September 8th, get Foo Fighters and Daka Daka.

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2: What we've got here is failure to communicate. 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

Q95 rocks. Thanks for hanging out. It's Stacy with you. And who had it as 2026 for flying cars? Good gosh. Governor Ron DeSantis says that cars could start operating in the Central Florida region by the end of 2026. Plan focuses on electric air taxis that take off and land vertically, potentially offering ways to get around busy roads.

Bob and Tom into the bedroom. Oh, yeah. Maybe the bathroom. Maybe that weird shed in your backyard. Just make Q95 your number one preset on the iHeartRadio app. Oh, wait. You thought

K95 Rocks. It's Stacy hanging out with you, and I'm jonesing for another cup of coffee. Gonna go brew another crappy K-cup. And sorry, you environmentalists, it's what we got in the studios here. You're in good hands with some more rock here.

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1: It's Stacey, and do you remember whenever the cover band of Pearl Jam, they named themselves Pearl Jam with two M's at the end of it. Whenever they were sued, they changed their name to Legal Jam. 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

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Thanks for hanging out. It's Stacey with you and Metallica in attendance, freshly cut hair for Alice in Chains' MTV Unplugged. It was recorded on April 11th, 1996. It is over 30 years ago now, but the 30th anniversary live album, MTV Unplugged, can be released. It's a reissue CD and vinyl. I want to get my hands on that. September 25th, we can expect that.

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Thanks for hanging out. It's Stacy, and Billy Idol Should Be Dead, the documentary all about said man. That's on Hulu if you got it.

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0: good dupe. 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And she always compliments me at the size of my hose. I'm a rich maniac.
1: Yeah.
0: Oh, wait, there's something I forgot to tell you. Please make her 3 feet tall so she stands about to hear with a flat spot on her head where I can rest my baby.

0: and went with my best friend's parents. So, yeah, it was fine. Yeah, it was good. Yeah, cool.
1: But not earth moving or anything.
0: No, not really. I saw Pink Floyd at the Hoosier Dome like a year later. That was a big deal. Yeah. So
2: you had some prog rock friends' parents.
0: Yes, I did. They really did shape, yeah, my musical taste for sure.
3: Josh,
0: yeah.
3: What was your first show?
2: Steve Miller Band.
3: Oh, yeah?
2: That I went without my parents, yes.
3: Huh.
0: That's with a my parents. Show. Oh, yeah.
2: It was the Monkees.
1: Huh. You saw the Monkees?
2: Yeah, it was great. Yeah.
1: Wow.
2: Yeah.
1: Were all four of them in the band at that point?
2: They were.
1: Oh, that's, wow, that's great.
2: Yeah, it was fun.
1: Pat, your first show?
3: Elton John, Lakeland, Florida. Yeah.
1: Not bad.
3: Yeah.
1: How was it?
3: Amazing. I cried. He opened up with Tiny Dancer, then he did Leave On, and I was in tears. Those are my two favorite songs that he opens with.
1: Yeah. Elton is one of those guys. When I went to see him, I remember thinking partway through the show, how can anybody be this good?
3: Oh, I know.
1: It's shocking. It's like when I went to see McCartney, and after a while, I said, okay, every note he's played, I know from all those records over the years, how can anybody be this good? But yeah, Elton's great. Willie, first concert?
4: The first one that I wanted to go to was the Strokes. I think I got dragged to a concert with Lucy when I was a kid. Mm-hmm. And I think it was Spice Girls, but there was no way it could have been the Spice Girls because it was like a very small fair. So I think that I just, you know, when you're like four and you just see something and you make up a story.
0: Yes.
4: I think that we were just listening to the Spice Girls on the way there. I saw a girl on stage and I created something in my head.
0: Okay.
4: Yeah. It but was, yeah, the Strokes.
1: Yeah. I took Lucy to the Spice Girls twice.
4: Really?
1: Yeah.
4: One. Maybe it was the Spice Girls.
1: No,
4: I don't know.
1: No,
4: man.
1: You weren't there. And by the way, of all things, I didn't even know who they were, essentially.
0: Right.
1: I was just being a dad. It was a great show. I mean, I'm not kidding. I don't know how much of the vocals were on tape, but it was a very good show. Yeah, Ace, your first show?
5: The Jackson 5.
1: The Jackson 5. All
0: nice.
1: Right.
3: With Michael?
5: Yeah.
3: Wow.
1: Well, that's cool.
5: 1973.
1: Was it good?
5: Yeah.
1: Okay, good.
5: Gerald Melvin and the Blue Notes open.
1: Yeah. My first show, I want to thank my friend Steve for bailing on me. Simon and Garfunkel's, but my mom had to take me. And I kid you not, the guy next to me tried to pass me a joint. I was in ninth grade. Oh, boy. That was awful. But the first real show I saw by myself was the original Edgar Winter's White Trash with Taj Mahal and Emerson, Lake, and Palmer. That was amazing.
0: Wow.
3: That's a good first.
1: That was a good one. So I'm glad Jimmy's first show went well.
3: But I thought these kids don't have any focus anymore. What's he going to be like? Is he going to be bored? No. Every second we stayed for the encore, you know, you got to wait for people to get out of the...
4: Man,
3: amazing.
4: When I was his age at that venue, I was never bored for a second. Mm-mm. I was running around like a little criminal. You couldn't have paid me to go there with my dad. It is awesome that he went there with you. That's a cool memory to have
3: it was
4: together.
3: Blast.
1: Yeah. That particular venue has a special place in my heart. Somebody I know was arrested there.
4: Oh, really?
1: Oh,
4: it's special for me, too, because one time I made out with my friend's sister.
0: Oh, yeah.
4: And that was awesome.
3: Oh, memories.
4: That was cool.
0: Always, yeah.
4: Special day.
6: Hello?
7: Hello?
6: Yeah.
7: It's me. Where have you been?
6: Look, I told you I
7: said you'd call me.
6: Yeah, no, I know. I'm going to. I'm going to later.
7: You promise?
6: Right, I promise.
7: Why were you after work? Why didn't you call me then?
6: I had an appointment.
7: Oh, you did. You went right straight home.
6: How do you know?
7: I know it was stupid and childish. I followed you to work.
6: You what?
7: I was there all day watching you.
6: Jesus.
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3: 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Here's Tom.
4: Well, thank you very much, Ace. Lots of stuff still going on. I know that, as Jim Morrison used to sing, summer's almost gone. Well, weather-wise, I guess nobody got the memo. Christy, would you say the average temperature this week's in the 90s?
5: 95, probably, for the next 3 or 4 days. Yeah, okay. Until about Saturday.
4: All right. But a lot of cool concerts on the way. Comedy show with Willie G and Jeff Oskey is coming up down the road Saturday, September 12th at the Wit Theater. Also featuring Pam Krugman and Denise the Comedian. They'll be there, too. Once again, that's coming up Saturday, September 12th. Concert-wise, on the way, you've got Breaking Benjamin and Chevelle coming to the Ruoff Wednesday, September 16th. It seems weird to say September, but it's just around the corner. It's tomorrow. Also, Nikki Glaser, good friend of the show, comedian Nikki Glaser, October 2nd, she's going to be at the beautiful Clues Hall on the campus of Butler University. Now, I mentioned this on Friday that our pop-up shop is opening up. It'll be open officially tomorrow, and I'm very excited. We have a couple of really cool brand new shirts that have never been out there. Also, the next go around, we're looking at doing reissuing one of the classic Bob and Tom t-shirts, a very popular shirt from the past with all that retro stuff out there. We'll be getting you one of those. Also, I'll mention this, the Pigskin Picks, brought to you by Steven Singer Jewelers, coming back as the NFL season gets ready for the official kickoff in a couple weeks.
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5: Hello.
6: There's Pat Godwin.
7: Hey, Chick.
6: Hey, Pat. I mean, hey, Pat.
7: Hey, Chick.
6: There's Josh Arnold.
8: Hello.
6: Ace Cosby.
9: Hello.
6: Hello. And hello, Tom.
4: Hello, Chick McGee. I thought we would examine a little bit of history. We were talking about some historical films earlier in the show.
6: And this is Saturday, Sunday?
4: Yeah, this is a new feature, The Weekend in History. And, Pat, this first one's for you, because you grew up in where?
7: Northeastern Pennsylvania, Dallas, Pennsylvania, to be specific.
4: In 1682, this man left England and set sail to the New World.
7: Can I guess it ahead of time?
4: Yeah.
7: William Penn.
4: Uh-huh. And what are the odds he ended up in Pennsylvania?
5: Yeah.
4: What
8: a coincidence.
6: Don't they have the statue of William Penn?
7: It appears to be his groin sticking out.
6: And if you look at it from a certain angle, it looks like his penis.
5: His bone?
6: He's holding his penis.
7: Bone.
6: and when it rains, it really turns into something.
5: Oh.
7: Yes.
6: Yeah.
4: Is that true?
7: Oh, yeah.
4: Where? Is it in Philly?
7: Yeah.
6: It's downtown.
7: Right downtown.
6: Center
7: of Philly.
6: Big time high rise.
4: Is it near the Rocky statue?
7: Oh, no. That's by the Art Museum.
4: Okay, sir.
6: They're the Rocky Steps.
4: Let's see now. 1967, Thurgood Marshall becomes the first African American to be confirmed as a Supreme Court justice,
6: and
4: he's got that that famous song.
5: What song?
4: One bourbon, one scotch, one beer.
8: That's George Thurgood. Yeah.
4: Sorry.
8: I can understand.
6: I was going to say, and he's still to this day the only person first name of Thurgood.
7: Mm.
6: You don't hear Thurgood.
5: No, you don't.
8: You don't
6: at all.
7: Yeah,
6: you think his wife called him Goody?
8: I hope.
6: Can I have some Goody tonight? I don't know why. She seems Southern.
4: So,
6: I don't know.
4: So his wife apparently walked off the set.
5: Gone with the Wind?
4: Gone with the Wind. Thank you, Christy. That's better.
6: I'm going to have to arrest you, baby. That's right. Okay. I'm the Goody Marshall.
4: On August 30th,

0: Ace, once again, a really hot week is back.
1: Yeah, up into the upper 90s, so be careful out there. You want to take care. And the humidity has returned, but by Saturday, Sunday, it'll change back a little bit.
0: On a note of things that are fun, obviously we've had
2: I want to have fun.
1: Who doesn't?
0: We've had a great concert season, but it's not over. A couple of comedy shows I wanted to mention. Nikki Glaser, good friend of the show, longtime friend of the show. And Nikki's doing great out there in the world of comedy. And she's going to be at Clues Hall coming up Friday, October 2nd. So that's kind of just around the corner. Also, our friends from this show, Willie G. and Jeff Oskey, are part of a special. They'll be co-headlining a live comedy event coming up at the Wit Theater, 3808 Shelby Street in Indianapolis. That's coming up, as I indicated, Saturday, September 12th, a live evening of live comedy with a couple of special guests, including Denise the comedian and Pam Krugman. That's happening. And then, of course, the concert season is not over. Breaking Benjamin and Chevelle, Wednesday, September 16th, out at the beautiful Ruoff Music Center. And then going way down the road, one of the greats, Sting, is going to be doing two shows at the Murat coming up Thursday and Friday, October 22nd and 23rd. Der Stingle, the great Sting, on stage.
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2: 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Hello, Tom.
0: Hello, Chick McGee. We've reviewed our weekend in history, but it's time once again to check into today in history. A lot of important things happened, of course.
1: August 31st.
2: We're done with August, kids. It's over.
4: Yowza.
0: Okay,
2: damn.
1: 8 months into the year.
0: I'm going to try this one. I would not get this question were it asked of me.
2: Bring it.
0: Was Mary Ann Nichols. Anybody?
2: It was IP's wife.
0: No.
4: It was not IP's wife, huh?
2: IP Nichols? No.
0: On this date in 1888, the body of Mary Ann Nichols.
4: Is it the Black Dahlia?
0: Jack the Ripper's first victim.
4: Oh, 1888.
0: 1888.
2: Man, they've got a tour for that in London. You can actually go to the kill sites, and it's...
0: And isn't the assumption that Jack the Ripper's victims were prostitutes?
2: In Whitechapel.
0: Right?
1: Yes.
4: It wasn't just the assumption, it was, yeah.
0: So, I mean, technically, shouldn't he be John the Ripper?
4: Oh, I see.
1: He wrote
4: Jack, though, on the... But I like John the Ripper. Yeah.
2: Don't you ever wonder what Jack's last name was? It wasn't the Ripper.
0: That was just his cool nickname he got at the frat.
2: It was Mahogo.
4: Right.
2: Yeah, Jack Mahogo.
0: Remember
2: that?
0: Interestingly enough, you know this, Christy. They caught Jack the Ripper, and he was found innocent by a jury in L.A.
2: Mahogo.
0: Okay, let's see. On this date in 1897, Thomas Edison in the news again. He patented on this date moving pictures.
1: Oh.
2: And he invented that all by himself.
1: Yeah.
2: Okay.
0: And the early version of the motion picture system was called the kinetograph.
2: And the first movie that he started with, let's all go to the lobby. Mm-hmm. Let's all go to the lobby.
4: He knew.
0: I think it was.
4: He knew the money was in the concessions.
0: Like Horse Gallops or something was the first one.
1: I think so.
2: And wasn't it like 15 seconds after that they they made a film of a woman getting undressed or something?
4: Immediately.
0: Oh, yeah. Day two, it was a backdoor pounder. You know?
2: It's like when they split the atom. Oh, we can make a bomb out of this. Yeah. Okay.
0: This is interesting, Josh. In 1946... the debut of the film Walkie Talkie Hawk, which, of course, was Foghorn Leghorn's debut.
2: It absolutely should be Walkie Talkie Hawkie. And why is... Oh, that's a chicken hawk. I'm a chicken hawk. I love chickens.
0: I've always loved Foghorn Leghorn. In 1990, Ken Griffey and Ken Griffey Jr. became the first father and son to play on the same team.
1: That's
0: cool. The Seattle Mariners.
1: Were they pitchers?

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13: 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Here's Tom.
14: Well, once again, thank you very much, Ace Cosby. Now, coming up tomorrow, we're going to be opening up the pop-up shop. We have a couple of surprises, including one big one on the pop-up shop. It's top secret.
15: Oh.
14: You'll find out tomorrow what it is. I'm very excited about that. Also, we're about to open up the books on the Shoe-In of the Week.
13: Hmm.
14: The do we know what year this is of the shoe-in?
13: Oh, I don't know. 30?
14: Wow. And we're also going to be doing the Bob and Tom pigskin picks. It's your shot at winning from Steven Singer Jewelers, that $500 gift card. Each week, we'll ask you to pick the winners in the NFL. And our winner each week will get to pick against Chick McGee.
13: That's right.
14: It's always a lot of fun. We had a really good year last year. So I hope that you can be part of it. Now, the concert season may seem like it's over, but it's not. You can, as Christy says, you can still wear white after Labor Day.
15: Of course.
14: And you can still go see great concerts.
15: Of course. It's still hot in September.
14: Yeah, among the shows on the way, we've got Sting. The great Sting is going to be at the Old National Center, Murat Theater, coming up Thursday and Friday, October 22nd and 23rd. In the world of music, Triumph, we talked to Gil Moore the other day. Friday, November 27th, the day after Thanksgiving, Triumph will be at the Fishers Event Center.
13: Hey, welcome back to the Bob and Tom Show. Christy Lee at the news desk.
15: Hello, Chick McGee.
13: Hey, there's Pat Godwin.
16: Hey, Chick.
13: Hey, Lo. There's Josh Arnold. There's Ace Cosby.
15: Hello. Josh left.
13: I'm Chick. Oh, he did leave. He has
15: a
13: blood draw.
15: Blood
13: That's
15: draw.
13: Right. Hello, Tom.
14: Yeah.
15: Mm-hmm.
14: Good luck, Josh.
15: And don't faint.
14: We hasn't been able to have any water or
15: He could have water.
14: Food.
15: He couldn't have food.
14: Oh, okay. Okay. Get the blood drawn. Hope he gets a good
15: phlebotomist.
14: I was gonna say philatelist. That's a stamp collector, isn't it? Yeah, phlebotomists. And phlebotomists, I've had a lot of experience with
13: Ooh.
14: Them.
13: They vary.
14: Yes.
15: They do.
14: Yeah, some are good.
13: There's nothing worse than getting one that doesn't know what they're doing.
14: Can't find the vein. I'm sorry.
15: Speaking of can't find, a woman's prosthetic leg washed ashore 10 months after it was swept out to sea. Brenda Ogden lost her $2,700 custom-made titanium leg back in April. The 69-year-old told the BBC that a wave had knocked her off her feet and washed her leg away just before her first ever open water swim in Bridleton. Her prosthetic was finally found earlier this month by a fossil hunter by the name of Elizabeth Forbes, who spotted it while walking

0: high 93, overnight down to 73, partly cloudy, high 96 on Tuesday. Currently, it's very hot, hazy, sunny, 81 already.
1: Thanks very much, Christy Lee. Once again, tomorrow, a very special treat when the Bob and Tom pop-up shop pops back up.
0: Yay!
1: You're going to be pleasantly surprised, Christy, because you don't know there's a very big secret, top secret thing coming up. Also, get your NFL brain in position because we're going to have our Pigskin Picks competition. And every week we've got a great prize, a $500 gift certificate from Steven Singer Jewelers. 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Right now, this is Kenny Loggins, Q95.

I think we could always consider Monday at the danger zone. Q95. You ever have a coworker and you look them in the face, and they have a look on their face that says, "Probably don't talk to me yet." Yeah. Some people are good at perceiving that. Some not so much. Q95. Good morning, it's Allie.

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dude, I better get in the left lane, said the guy going 71 in a 70. Q95, Indy's classic rock.

the winners of the Little League World Series. The Dutch Caribbean Island Nation beat Nevada 11-2 yesterday in the championship game, marking the second title for Curaçao. They won back in 04. Nevada was the runner-up last year as well. Last year they fell to Taiwan in the championship. Q95.

and warm today and tomorrow. Today's high forecast is 93. We'll get 97 for tomorrow. Dang. August wraps up today, but that August weather does not. In fact, we're going to be in the 90s all week for the first few days of September. 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
1: Q95 and Caitlin Clark and Kelsey Mitchell. Woo-wee. East scored 34 points on Friday. Fever got past the Connecticut Sun. So taking a break for about 3 weeks for the FIBA Women's Basketball World Cup. Q95.

Indians split their series against the Clippers. Lost yesterday at Victory Field. And they've dropped three straight. They're going to visit the Toledo Mud Hens for six. Starting tomorrow. Q95, and we're nonstop on a Monday. Final day

0: was going on?
1: Metallica on.
0: Yes, sir.
1: Make it your choice. Pick something good.
0: Okay.
1: Thank you. Appreciate it. Have a good day. Bye.
0: Too, man. I mean, I would say that most of these Metallica songs are going to be a good choice. Q95, Sad But True. We're commercial free in a

Colts wide receiver Alec Pierce is committed to being ready for the team's opener in less than 2 weeks. He practiced last Thursday after spending the entire offseason on the sidelines, had some ankle surgery, and stays still shaking off some of the rust, but is on schedule to be on the field when the Colts host the Ravens in a couple of Sundays. Q95 nonstop.

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will not be back in action until September the 18th. They're taking a break for the FIBA Women's Basketball World Cup, which is happening in Germany. I think Team USA plays China on Friday morning. And, of course, Caitlin Clark and Aaliyah Boston, a couple of Fever stars, a part of that Team USA. Q95 is STP.

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95, the Brickyard 400 returns to IMS in July next year. The 31st annual race is going to be Sunday, July 25th. Put that on your calendar. Q95. Yeah.

Hoosier Commandment number 24. Thou shalt measure distance in minutes, not miles. 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

Q95 and the Hoosier Lottery is offering payouts to 252 people affected by a misprinted Space Invaders scratch-off ticket. It was pulled from stores in June after a printing error caused some players to believe they'd won cash prizes. Lottery says affected players will receive between $25 and $10,000 depending on the amount. Q95.

approaching, and college football week one officially starts on Thursday. Q95 and Purdue opens the season on Friday, hosting Indiana State. Hoosiers host North Texas on Saturday. Notre Dame battles Wisconsin at Lambeau on Sunday. Q95.

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And we are sending you there. Pumpkins and Weezer, Goo Goo Dolls, Muse, and a bunch more. 5 o'clock this afternoon with Gunner, your next shot to win a trip there and pick up $1,000. 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
1: It's Big Dog coming to you from Lindsay, Oklahoma, home of the Cow Dogs. We'd like to hear a little bit of Bob Seger today. Turn that page. Thank you.
0: Yeah, man. Great request.

You know, one thing that I'll never be able to figure out, if you're a multimillionaire, why don't you have someone drive you around? Hey, Keenan Allen is a good, upstanding human being his entire career in the NFL. But he got pinched for DUI downtown early Sunday morning. Colts will be investigating.

All right, California police are on the hunt. A truck loaded with more than 50,000 cans of Pabst Blue Ribbon was stolen, and the police are helping out. They say the PBR has a street value up to $75.

And then the song fades away, the way that we've always heard American Girl from Tom Petty and the Heartbreakers. But later this year, TP and the Heartbreakers celebrate 50 years, and the Tom Petty estate has released the extended version of American Girl with this ending that you have likely never heard before.

Labor Day weekend coming up, and you know what? If you're working outside this week, you are a true American badass, because we're going to be in the 90s all week. In fact, beginning tomorrow at 2 o'clock, there's going to be a heat advisory for central Indiana through Thursday night at 8 p.m.

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1: So we've got Michael here who won $1,000 flyaway trip to Vegas for our iHeartRadio Music Festival. Smashing Pumpkins, Snoop Dogg, Kenny Chesney, Weezer. And it took him a while to get in the winner's circle. Go, Michael.
2: Well, I've been trying to win something off the radio for years. It's the first time since I was 18. And I'm 59, so I'm pretty excited about it.
1: So, yeah, you should be. You've been trying for 41 years. Is that right? Better late than never. Good luck, Michael. And you can win right now, too. The keyword is festival. Text the keyword festival to 200-200. Standard data and message rates apply in this nationwide contest. We'll call you if you're a winner. $1,000, trip for two to Vegas could be yours. Text festival to 200-200.
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Led Zeppelin's Jimmy Page is back on the World Wide Web after nearly 2 years of inactivity. Check it out. See what's going on. And Jimmy Page.

0: Cube 95 rocks. It's Gunner, and you know me. I'm a father of three grown daughters. They're all in their 20s. Two of them are single. And what I hear from them and their friends, dating is hard because a lot of young men today in their 20s are kind of dopey. I mean, it's not a good dating scene for young women. And this is a reason why there's a new trend where young men are not showering and not using deodorant before dates. And they're doing this on purpose. It has a name. It's called pheromone maxing. Oh, my natural smell will make me uncontrollably attractive. Pheromone maxing will lead to masturbation maxing. Damn near guaranteed.
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0: Cube 95 rocks. It is Gunner Well. Are you ready for some NFL football? The preseason mercifully over. The Colts will have their first game 2 weeks from yesterday. That'll be Sunday, September 13th, Lucas Oil, 1 o'clock. The Battle of Baltimore, the Ravens and the Colts. Ravens on the road. They're favored by 3.5 points. Now, here's an interesting betting line, and this is for entertainment purposes only. I've seen the Colts over under 7.5 for total wins in 2026. 7.5. I think the over is easy on that, right? What do you think? Let me know. How many wins are the Colts going to have this season? Take a look at the schedule. Get me a message. Talk back Mike on the app. We'll try and throw you on the air tomorrow.
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12: Hi, it's Nora McInerney, host of the Head Start Embracing the Journey. 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

Incubus on Cube 95. It's Gunner. Well, you guys and gals working outside, you are American badasses. We've got some serious weather coming in the 90s all week. In fact, there's going to be a heat advisory beginning tomorrow at 2 p.m. until Thursday night at 8.

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1: So I want to do things a little differently here tonight with Talk Back Question Today. 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
1: Now, normally the talk back question of the day comes from me. I ask you a question and then you answer it. But Tasha wanted her own little talk back question of the day. Is she a jerk for serving her husband divorce papers on his birthday? Be a part of the show. 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
2: I've got to be honest. I think it depends on what he did.
1: Uh-huh.
2: But you know what? If this woman really wants to serve him papers on his birthday for something nefarious, then it had to be really bad. So
1: yeah.
2: You know what? Not the jerk.
1: Yeah. It seems like a lot of people are siding with Tasha not being a jerk serving her husband divorce papers on his birthday. What say you? Hit the talk back mic while listening on the iHeartRadio app today.